0: must be going to play cricket this year then, are you, Johnny?
1: Nah.
0: Well, you sure are a funny kid, Johnny. But I like you. So tell me, what kind of boy are you, John?

They're only to hide my guilt and shame. I forgive you, now I ask the same of you. While we were apart, I was human too.